0: Sunday, December 8th, they are live at Siramay Wine together with Salt and Pepper. It'll feel more 90s than watching 15 Friends reruns. December 8th, that's a fair way away. This weekend, though, some big stuff on. Queensland Outdoor Adventure Expo, tomorrow, Saturday, Sunday, Toowoomba Showgrounds River, live and local, will be there tomorrow morning. Kilcoy Show, good luck with that, gang, tomorrow and Saturday. And Saturday night, Ipswich Showgrounds. Couldn't have said it better myself. Bullerama, lots of party going on there. Yeah, if it's live and local, it's on River. Rocky III, Survivor on the way. And her Peckness in the next 15.
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